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2: Hey, what's going on, man?
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1: Yeah, she's at home.

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0: 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Snotty nose rest kids, detected.
1: Warning. 1 minute till self-destruction. Please evacuate immediately.
0: These savages are too hot. Too hot.
2: Fucking go!
3: Self-destruction.
0: Fuck this shit.